0: 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Rhema 99.7.
1: 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It's for everybody that's been down, but you didn't stay down.

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I wanna face that fire, it won't

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1: Remaining partly cloudy this afternoon and tomorrow, a foggy start but a sunny day after that. Overnight temps between 3 and 6, expecting 17 to 20 degrees.
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3: 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He makes me lie down in green pastures. 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

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Here we go. 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

This is Hope with God. I am Wendy Palau. Who is your person in the world? A best friend, a husband or wife, a parent? The person that makes you feel safe when you're with them? You understand them and they understand you. You can fully be yourself with them. Maybe you don't have anyone like this and you long for it. God's holy book tells us that we can have fellowship with the very Spirit of God. The word fellowship means communion, partnership. You can become God's child.

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0: It's Crowder and Red Letters here on The Fresh Start with Aaron and Chloe this morning.
1: So good to be hanging out with you this morning. Now, Aaron, I have, and I actually talked about it when you weren't here.
0: Oh, how dare you.
1: But I thought I'd bring it up because I thought you might want to know what the secret to happiness is.
0: You know what? I took last week off specifically to just think and research to find out the secret to happiness, and you had it the whole time.
1: I was telling everyone on air, but it was early in the morning. I thought I'd let you in on the loop.
0: Okay.
1: I'm going to share it with you from the happiest nation on earth next.